broken, 'cause I just started smoking and shaking and choking like my old.

Tumbling over my tumbling over by sin, and then I tumble over by the way of time. Time for it's all over time and over, but one more time on you. And then someone on my time again, down to your pig on a market on time. But it's too much, you don't teach on rank, but I fall on the right. Now time of candy and playing for playing. Over time, rip and rip, big thing if you grip, if you only just wouldn't clap so hard.

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Oh!

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Broken hearts you left behind, and you're still singing them. 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

0: talk to.
1: Hello, everybody. This is Jay with Rascal Flatts. I hope you've enjoyed our CD so far. This time around, you know, we decided to give you something a little bit extra. In the fall of 2001, Gary, Joe Don, and myself went in to cut some demos, most of which was done in my home studio. What you're about to hear are no remixes, no fixes, and little imperfections do exist. But we wanted you guys to be able to experience the whole process, from conception of the song, to the demo, to the finished record. So here you go. We hope you enjoy these bonus tracks, and we look forward to seeing all of you on the road soon.

0: so don't get cute and get so smart. I'll tell you this before you start. I've been married just as long as you have. And that's a pretty good while.
1: Honey, you the cat I've spent 9 lives with.
0: I know you have. You ain't spent no time at home. You're running around all over town. You're here and there everywhere.
1: And if I could stand you long enough, I might stay at home a little more.
0: You move so fast, an umbrella would be in your way, honey,
1: oh,
0: if it's a rain.
1: Well, now ain't that cute. If
0: but
1: your heart was as big as your mouth, you'd give everything we owned away.
0: But I love you, you little devil, so
1: oh,
0: don't you ever take
1: boy.
0: Off and leave me now here by myself. I'll hit you right in the
1: mouth. I wouldn't trust you with yourself.
0: I'll hit you right in the mouth with my mouth, honey, and it'll go.
1: It will? Golly.
0: Ah, but then you'll look like you've had the mumps when I get done kissing you.
1: Why don't you do it now?
0: I'm going to. Here you go.
1: I'll get you in line at fruit.
0: Oh. Oh. Woman, you're killing me.
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I saw a bird turn into a tiger. 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I saw a man put a red-eyed needle through his eye, turn into a crow.

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I saw isotopes introduced.

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0: says, this has probably been our best year.
1: It sure has, Suggs.
0: It probably has.
1: All of our best year.
0: We out of all those years I can remember.
1: Yeah, I think it's probably been my best anyway.

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The funks will funkadelitize everybody within the range of this music. 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Let your minds be lather-like. George Chief Cokehead is gonna sprinkle funk from one end of this pavilion to the other.

0: pig supposed to look like that?
1: 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Yeah, it's a rug, okay. 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He's a half a ton of pig meat.

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1: I don't know.
0: Well, he was here a minute ago.
1: I don't know.
0: She was dead. Got a gash as big as a wolf's head.
1: Oh my God.
0: Big fat. Pig's supposed to look like that. Wallowing in lanolin. He's rubbing it into his pig skin. The police are going crazy. Saying, let's get him. Let's get that wolf. Let's get him.

Let's get that wolf. Let's get him. Let's kill him. Let's get him. Let's kill him. Let's get him. Kill him. Let's get him. Let's kill him. Let's fly. Slow. Here comes the media with their cameras.

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What a great time. 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

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Holy fellas, that don't move me. 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

0: Who was that?
1: That's Beaumont.
0: Who's Beaumont?
1: An employee I had to let go.
0: What'd he do?
1: He put himself in a position where he was gonna have to do 10 years in prison. That's what he did. If you know Beaumont, you know ain't no goddamn way he can do 10 years. If you know that, then you know Beaumont's gonna do anything Beaumont can to keep from doing them 10 years, including telling the federal government any and every motherfucking thing about my black ass. Now that, my friend, is a clear-cut case of him or me. And you best believe it ain't gonna be me.

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Also on medium waves 1575 kilohertz. I'm Jessica Carter Wilson. France sends carrier to Red Sea. Vows to fight only after the fight ends. By Jessica Carter Wilson. Fansweek.org. Rome, May 15th, 2026. Today's news. The French aircraft carrier Charles de Gaulle transited the Suez Canal on May 6th, stopped for a brief refuel in Djibouti, and is now operating in the Red Sea under a neutral defensive mission that the French government says respects international law. France has mastered the art of debuting a warship on the world stage while simultaneously signing a peace treaty with the concept of non-intervention, declaring that the carrier will only act when the war is already over and the Strait of Hormuz is nice and quiet. Strategic stalling in the Red Sea. Minister Alice Rufo explained with solemn gravity that the carrier's presence is a, quote, symbolic demonstration of French resolve, while it floats far from the actors of the conflict. In other words, France is ready to intervene quickly, as soon as there is no need to intervene. It's the diplomatic equivalent of parking a fire truck on a hill and waiting for the blaze to die out of sheer embarrassment. Our doctrine is crystal clear, Rufo said in a press conference. We will unleash our air wing only after the enemy's missiles have become nostalgic relics and the sea has decided to take a nap. The seriousness of the tone made the absurdity feel like a new form of martial art. Diplomacy by way of delayed action. The carrier's itinerary reads like a tourist brochure. Suez crossing, a coffee break in Djibouti, obviously a French-run base, then a leisurely cruise in the Red Sea. Meanwhile, France coordinates with 40 other nations that have also pledged to evaluate the situation without committing to any actual move. It's a multinational game of who will stand up first after the music stops, except the music is a war and the dance floor is a strategic choke point. An unnamed senior naval analyst who requested anonymity because the world isn't ready for the truth told us. The Charles de Gaulle's greatest weapon is its ability to sit there looking impressive while everyone else wonders whether neutral means not going to shoot any more than a polite wave. The analyst's confidence suggests that the carrier's most lethal payload might be an Alistair endless stream of press releases, French courage or French comedy. One observer likened the maneuver to announcing you've called the fire brigade while the house is still ablaze, but insisting the brigade

was a mansion on a hill, but deep in a secret kingdom where a young prince lived. He had four sisters and four brothers. The prince had a special bedroom on the ground floor with a window that looked down into a deep, deep forest. He could see distant lights from other castles in the kingdom from his window. During the day, he went to school. When it became night, he stayed by himself, usually in his secret, hidden bedroom. One night, while nearly everyone was asleep, he took out of the attic a radio, and he decided to listen to it. As soon as he turned it on, the wind outside of his room stirred up for a few seconds. He thought to himself, "I'll climb out that window and go sit out there with my radio." Out the window he went, sitting against a small stump behind some flower beds. The light from his bedroom window he could still see. The music of Bach was playing. After a while, it began to sound distant as the young prince gazed at this radio on his knee. The music was floating away from his hearing. What could be happening? He took it off of his knee and put the radio to his ear. Nothing happened. Then the transistor left his hands and was floating in the midair 2 feet off the ground. As the prince laughed, it suddenly turned around, and it was light green phosphorus in color. Dancing back and forth, the magic transistor started moving down his path. He could hear the sound coming out like nothing he had ever heard before. The trees were getting closer together, and flowers glowed with tinges of magic light as he followed, thinking to himself, "What's going on?" The transistor lifted slowly up to the top of a little tree and sat there while it slowly became louder to where the prince could hear it clearly. Fireflies shot across the path in front of the prince. He turned around and couldn't see the light from his window. There he was, watching, all alone, all by himself. He got a hunch to get back to his room, and he turned and ran right back.

30 seconds after he was in bed, he fell back to sleep. The next morning, he had forgotten all about what had happened the night before. But when nighttime came once again, his thoughts somehow found their way back to remembering the fascinating episode of the night before.

He turned out his bedroom light and sat in his favorite chair. Thoughts danced through his head for a while. "Suppose I went to check and see if my transistor is still down there," he said. "I wonder what would happen." He sat up in his opened window, looking quietly down at the path. A firefly flew in his room and flew right out again.

As he made his way, he could hear something once again. There was that transistor up on the same tree. Then, from inside of it came a strange voice.